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This is how I roll, animal print pants out control. It's Red Bull with the big ass bro, and like Bruce Lee, I got the clout, yeah.

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2: 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Oh my, my, oh my, my love, I take one look at you, you're taking me out.

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0: 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You said forever, now I drive alone past your street.
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